At WCFR, we bring the fun, because fun is our middle name. And we'll be everywhere this summer. We'll be at the lake, we'll be at the beach, and we'll be on the trails. Look for our banner and the Wheel of Wow. Spin it and win it. 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
1: If you long for the Gatsby years, those halcyon days of the jazz age with the speakeasies, bathtub gin, and all-night drives in the flivver, then you will love the original music from the 1920s as I play it on Behavior Night. 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

You've been thinking about it all winter, and now it's here. The 106 and a half days of summer. 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

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And we'll be everywhere this summer. We'll be at the lake, we'll be at the beach, and we'll be on the trails. Look for our banner and the Wheel of Wow. 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

0: Here's a look at your hometown weather forecast on WCFR.
1: Mostly clear for the rest of tonight with a low of 52. For Friday, sunny with a high near 77. Increasing clouds Friday night with a low near 53. It's sunny on Saturday, but we could have a chance of a shower or a thunderstorm in the afternoon. Saturday's high is 82, and showers or thunderstorms are possible Saturday night with a low near 60. From the National Weather Service, that's your Vermont weather.

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1: Mostly clear for the rest of tonight with a low of 52. For Friday, sunny with a high near 77. Increasing clouds Friday night with a low near 53. It's sunny on Saturday, but we could have a chance of a shower or a thunderstorm in the afternoon. Saturday's high is 82, and showers or thunderstorms are possible Saturday night with a low near 60. From the National Weather Service, that's your Vermont weather.
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At WCFR, we bring the fun, because fun is our middle name. And we'll be everywhere this summer. We'll be at the lake, we'll be at the beach, and we'll be on the trails. Look for our banner and the Wheel of Wow. 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
1: Swinging a shot into left center field. Long run back for Scott. He can't get it. And one hops the wall. Long scores. Sejan behind him. Durbin is getting the wave. That's a three-run double.
0: Here every game this season.
1: Right on the ground inside the first base bag. That's a two-run hit for Story. It goes all the way to the corner.
0: Your Sox belong here on WCFR.
1: Goes to second. They get the out there.

You've been thinking about it all winter, and now it's here. The 106 and a half days of summer. Long days made for good times and fun. Look for our WCFR banner and the Wheel of Wow everywhere you go this summer. The 106 and a half days of summer. 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

0: assistance from Zach Trinisi. Executive producers Danny Sheridan. I'm Nina Blackwood for the United Stations Radio Networks. And that's that for this for now on New Wave Nation.
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1: Another smoky day today. It'll be partly sunny and smoky with a high near 84. We could see a shower tonight, otherwise it'll be smoky with a low around 59. On Sunday, there seems to be less smoke, sunny with a high near 74, Sunday night clear with a low near 51, and Monday, sunny with a high near 80. From the National Weather Service, that's your Vermont weather.

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4: Another smoky day today. It'll be partly sunny, wind smoky, with a high near 84. We could see a shower tonight, otherwise it'll be smoky with a low around 59. On Sunday, there seems to be less smoke, sunny with a high near 74. Sunday night clear with a low near 51. And Monday, sunny with a high near 80. From the National Weather Service, that's your Vermont weather.
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I'm Sir Jack Scratchy, and every Sunday night at 11, the speed goes up to 80 RPM with the original records. Kick off your shoes and shimmy. One step, Charleston, and jazz it up till midnight. 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

0: 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It's funny, it's tragic, and it's heartwarming. 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
1: Here's a look at your hometown weather forecast on WCFR.
0: Another smoky day today. It'll be partly sunny and smoky with a high near 84. We could see a shower tonight, otherwise it'll be smoky with a low around 59. On Sunday, there seems to be less smoke, sunny with a high near 74, Sunday night clear with a low near 51, and Monday, sunny with a high near 80. From the National Weather Service, that's your Vermont weather.

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1: Another smoky day today. It'll be partly sunny and smoky with a high near 84. We could see a shower tonight, otherwise it'll be smoky with a low around 59. On Sunday, there seems to be less smoke, sunny with a high near 74, Sunday night clear with a low near 51, and Monday, sunny with a high near 80. From the National Weather Service, that's your Vermont weather.
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Say there, Jackson, are you a Hepcat? You a swinger? You love to Lindy Hop? Well, then you'll love the original swing-era classics that I play on Behavior Night. I'm Sir Jack Scratchy, and my joint is jumping every Sunday night at 11. 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

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And we'll be everywhere this summer. 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Look for our banner and the Wheel of Wow. 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
1: Another smoky day today. It'll be partly sunny and smoky with a high near 84. We could see a shower tonight, otherwise it'll be smoky with a low around 59. On Sunday, there seems to be less smoke, sunny with a high near 74. Sunday night clear with a low near 51. And Monday, sunny with a high near 80. From the National Weather Service, that's your Vermont weather.
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You've been thinking about it all winter, and now it's here. The 106 and a half days of summer. 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Look for our WCFR banner and the Wheel of Wow everywhere you go this summer. The 106 and a half days of summer. 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
1: Another smoky day today. It'll be partly sunny and smoky with a high near 84. We could see a shower tonight, otherwise it'll be smoky with a low around 59. On Sunday, there seems to be less smoke, sunny with a high near 74, Sunday night clear with a low near 51, and Monday, sunny with a high near 80. From the National Weather Service, that's your Vermont weather.
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I'm Sir Jack Scratchy, and every Sunday night at 11, the speed goes up to 80 RPM with the original records. Kick off your shoes and shimmy. One step, Charleston, and jazz it up till midnight. 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Sundays at 11 on AM 1480 and FM 106.5, WCFR.

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2: 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I'm Jim Tyree, your host. Let's take a look at what's up on the show this week. Later on, our time machine will break down in 1979. And in the Spotlight segment, we'll once again shine the spotlight on some of my personal favorite forgotten songs. 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
0: 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Not only do we play the forgotten songs here on Forgotten Retro Radio, but we also play retro commercials. 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
3: 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They're a member of the Canadian Music Hall of Fame. This particular single was released in January of 1982. This is Chilliwack, I Believe, in the spotlight of Jim's personal favorites on Forgotten Retro Radio.

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0: 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And this Alabama native is a member of Jimmy Buffett's band. 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

This week's Spotlight segment is shining the spotlight on my forgotten favorites here on Forgotten Retro Radio. My next favorite song comes from 1988. This singer-songwriter-producer from Los Angeles started out by writing songs and being a background vocalist for such artists as Vanessa Williams, The Whispers, and Anita Baker. This is Gary Taylor.

0: Continuing in the spotlight segment this week of my forgotten favorites here on Forgotten Retro Radio. And for this one, I'll dip into the country crossover side of things. From 1985, this is Johnny Lee.
1: In the spotlight. In the spotlight. In the spotlight.
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0: 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If I was stranded on a desert island and only had one song to listen to over and over again, I think I would have to pick this one.
1: You want to hear it?
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0: The band formed in Los Angeles back in 1970 and are still around today. 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

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Here on Forgotten Retro Radio this week. And from 1980, the last spotlight song honors go to Neil Sedaka and his daughter, Dara. When you walk.

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0: That's correct. Hour number two comes up in just a moment. In there, the Time Machine segment and listener email. Stay with us. 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
0: Welcome back to Forgotten Retro Radio as we get ready for hour number two of the show this week. My name is Jim Tyree. In this hour, the time machine's going to break down. That comes up a bit later. Before we get there, let's check some email.

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2: 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This week's email comes from Gino in New Jersey, who wants to hear Level 42. One of my favorite bands, too, Gino. Here you go.

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0: 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That rickety old time machine's going to break down again, and we'll get stranded.
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0: 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I'm Jim Tyree, your host, and I'd like for you to join me inside the time machine. Each week at this point in the show, we take a trip inside the time machine. It breaks down and we get stuck. All our music during this segment will be from one particular year, and we'll talk about everything that happened during that year as well. Let us see where the time machine puts us this week.
11: 1979.
0: 1979. The year Nickelodeon and ESPN started broadcasting. The country of Rhodesia became known as Zimbabwe. And Victoria's Secret stores opened for the very first time. For about the next half hour, we're going to enjoy the music and happenings of 1979. Here on the Time Machine segment on Forgotten Retro Radio. I know.

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since we're stuck in 1979 this week here on the Time Machine segment on Forgotten Retro Radio. Let's take a look at the top books of the year. New York Times bestsellers included Lauren Bacall, By Myself, The Complete Scarsdale Medical Diet by Herman Tarnauer and Sam Sinclair Baker, and The Brethren by Bob Woodward and Scott Armstrong.

0: The forgotten retro radio time machine is stuck in 1979 this week. 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
6: 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A federal jury awarded them $10 million.
7: Oh, get off the table, Fellini.
8: 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I won't have any Eenie in this house.

0: We're stuck in 1979 this week here on the Time Machine segment of Forgotten Retro Radio. And in October of 1979, Pope John Paul II visited America for a week.
1: God bless America.

The forgotten retro radio time machine is stuck in 1979. Let's you and I check and see what was happening in the world of sports that year. Willie Mays was enshrined into baseball's Hall of Fame. In America's college national championship game, Michigan State and Magic Johnson beat Larry Bird's Indiana State team. In the Cricket World Cup, the West Indies beat England by 92 runs. And in 1979 golf news, the British Open was won by Seve Ballesteros, while the Ryder Cup went to the U.S. over Europe.

0: Forgotten Retro Radio's time machine has plopped us down in 1979 this week. What were the big Christmas gifts of the year? 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

0: The forgotten retro radio time machine has been repaired, and our trip to 1979 is over. We'll do a different week next week. I hope you'll take the trip with me. The time machine segment might be over, but the show is not. Far from it.
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You a swinger? You love to Lindy Hop? Well, then you'll love the original swing-era classics that I play on Behavior Night. 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
1: More smoke from the Canadian wildfires in the air tonight. Tonight's low will be 59. Partly sunny tomorrow with a high near 74. Mostly clear Sunday night, no word of smoke, with a low near 51. And Monday, sunny with a high near 80. From the National Weather Service, that's your Vermont weather.

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And we'll be everywhere this summer. 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Look for our banner and the Wheel of Wow. 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
4: More smoke from the Canadian wildfires in the air tonight. Tonight's low will be 59. Partly sunny tomorrow with a high near 74. Mostly clear Sunday night, no word of smoke, with a low near 51. And Monday, sunny with a high near 80. From the National Weather Service, that's your Vermont weather.
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The 106 and a half days of summer. 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

If you long for the Gatsby years, those halcyon days of the jazz age, with the speakeasies, bathtub gin, and all-night drives in the flivver, then you will love the original music from the 1920s as I play it on Behavior Night. I'm Sir Jack Scratchy, and every Sunday night at 11, the speed goes up to 80 RPM with the original records. 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
1: More smoke from the Canadian wildfires in the air tonight. Tonight's low will be 59. Partly sunny tomorrow with a high near 74. Mostly clear Sunday night, no word of smoke, with a low near 51. And Monday, sunny with a high near 80. From the National Weather Service, that's your Vermont weather.

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5: Here's a look at your hometown weather forecast on WCFR.
6: More smoke from the Canadian wildfires in the air tonight. Tonight's low will be 59. Partly sunny tomorrow with a high near 74. Mostly clear Sunday night, no word of smoke, with a low near 51. And Monday, sunny with a high near 80. From the National Weather Service, that's your Vermont weather.
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You a swinger? 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
2: More smoke from the Canadian wildfires in the air tonight. Tonight's low will be 59. Partly sunny tomorrow with a high near 74. Mostly clear Sunday night, no word of smoke, with a low near 51. And Monday, sunny with a high near 80. From the National Weather Service, that's your Vermont weather.
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1: More smoke from the Canadian wildfires in the air tonight. Tonight's low will be 59. Partly sunny tomorrow with a high near 74. Mostly clear Sunday night, no word of smoke, with a low near 51. And Monday, sunny with a high near 80. From the National Weather Service, that's your Vermont weather.
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2: More smoke from the Canadian wildfires in the air tonight. Tonight's low will be 59. Partly sunny tomorrow with a high near 74. Mostly clear Sunday night, no word of smoke, with a low near 51. And Monday, sunny with a high near 80. From the National Weather Service, that's your Vermont weather.

At WCFR, we bring the fun, because fun is our middle name. And we'll be everywhere this summer. We'll be at the lake, we'll be at the beach, and we'll be on the trails. Look for our banner and the Wheel of Wow. 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
2: More smoke from the Canadian wildfires in the air tonight. Tonight's low will be 59. Partly sunny tomorrow with a high near 74. Mostly clear Sunday night, no word of smoke, with a low near 51. And Monday, sunny with a high near 80. From the National Weather Service, that's your Vermont weather.
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You've been thinking about it all winter, and now it's here. The 106 and a half days of summer. 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

When you run your own business, sometimes you have to wear many hats. 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
7: More smoke from the Canadian wildfires in the air tonight. Tonight's low will be 59. Partly sunny tomorrow with a high near 74. Mostly clear Sunday night, no word of smoke, with a low near 51. And Monday, sunny with a high near 80. From the National Weather Service, that's your Vermont weather.

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1: Here's a look at your hometown weather forecast on WCFR.
2: More smoke from the Canadian wildfires in the air tonight. Tonight's low will be 59. Partly sunny tomorrow with a high near 74. Mostly clear Sunday night, no word of smoke, with a low near 51. And Monday, sunny with a high near 80. From the National Weather Service, that's your Vermont weather.
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1: More smoke from the Canadian wildfires in the air tonight. Tonight's low will be 59. Partly sunny tomorrow with a high near 74. Mostly clear Sunday night, no word of smoke, with a low near 51. And Monday, sunny with a high near 80. From the National Weather Service, that's your Vermont weather.

We've been thinking about it all winter, and now it's here. The 106 and a half days of summer. 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
1: More smoke from the Canadian wildfires in the air tonight. Tonight's low will be 59. Partly sunny tomorrow with a high near 74. Mostly clear Sunday night, no word of smoke, with a low near 51. And Monday, sunny with a high near 80. From the National Weather Service, that's your Vermont weather.
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I'm Sir Jack Scratchy, and every Sunday night at 11, the speed goes up to 80 RPM with the original records. Kick off your shoes and shimmy. One step, Charleston, and jazz it up till midnight. 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

At WCFR, we bring the fun, because fun is our middle name. And we'll be everywhere this summer. 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Look for our banner and the Wheel of Wow. 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
5: Here's a look at your hometown weather forecast on WCFR.
6: More smoke from the Canadian wildfires in the air tonight. Tonight's low will be 59. Partly sunny tomorrow with a high near 74. Mostly clear Sunday night, no word of smoke, with a low near 51. And Monday, sunny with a high near 80. From the National Weather Service, that's your Vermont weather.

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2: More smoke from the Canadian wildfires in the air tonight. Tonight's low will be 59. Partly sunny tomorrow with a high near 74. Mostly clear Sunday night, no word of smoke, with a low near 51. And Monday, sunny with a high near 80. From the National Weather Service, that's your Vermont weather.
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When you run your own business, sometimes you have to wear many hats. 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
3: More smoke from the Canadian wildfires in the air tonight. Tonight's low will be 59. Partly sunny tomorrow with a high near 74. Mostly clear Sunday night, no word of smoke, with a low near 51. And Monday, sunny with a high near 80. From the National Weather Service, that's your Vermont weather.

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And we'll be everywhere this summer. We'll be at the lake, we'll be at the beach, and we'll be on the trails. Look for our banner and the Wheel of Wow. 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
1: Here's a look at your hometown weather forecast on WCFR.
2: More smoke from the Canadian wildfires in the air tonight. Tonight's low will be 59. Partly sunny tomorrow with a high near 74. Mostly clear Sunday night, no word of smoke, with a low near 51. And Monday, sunny with a high near 80. From the National Weather Service, that's your Vermont weather.
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The 106 and a half days of summer. 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
1: Say there, Jackson, are you a hep cat? 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
1: More smoke from the Canadian wildfires in the air tonight. Tonight's low will be 59. Partly sunny tomorrow with a high near 74. Mostly clear Sunday night, no word of smoke, with a low near 51. And Monday, sunny with a high near 80. From the National Weather Service, that's your Vermont weather.

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3: More smoke from the Canadian wildfires in the air tonight. Tonight's low will be 59. Partly sunny tomorrow with a high near 74. Mostly clear Sunday night, no word of smoke, with a low near 51. And Monday, sunny with a high near 80. From the National Weather Service, that's your Vermont weather.
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